late at night. When he comes home, he holds me tight, and that's what I like.

day. I know it ain't my brother, 'cause he don't talk that way. I know it ain't my father, boy's voice I know. I know it ain't my lover.